I just want to lay next to you for a while. You look so beautiful tonight. Your eyes are so lovely. Your mouth is so sweet. A lot of people misunderstand me. That's because they don't know me at all. I just want to touch you and hold you. I need you. God, I need you. I love you so much.

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These records were successful and produced considerable results. But the funds have been spent and very well.

0: I should have stretched.
1: Yes, I wouldn't be nothing if I didn't have you.
0: I know what you mean, Sully, because
1: I wouldn't know where to go.
0: Me too.

0: kill us.
1: Kill us.
0: Well, don't worry about it, baby. Just trust me, okay?
1: Okay.